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0: We have some new accidents to report. Let's start off in Lexington. A crash at Two Notch at South Lake Drive. We also have a wreck at Old Orangeburg at Two Notch. A collision at 321 at Charleston Highway. Still have the wreck at Oak Drive at Augusta Road. And one more. A collision at North Kingsway at Alpine. We do see congestion right now along 26 East. Delays between Broad River Road West and Irmo and Piney Grove. 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

0: Well, we have a bunch of new accidents that just came in. Let's catch up. 20 westbound at mile marker 79. That's right before the Clemson exit. We have a collision. And then on the other side, 20 eastbound at mile marker 78. Again, close to the Clemson exit. Another collision. We have a wreck at Summit Parkway at Clemson. Also a wreck at Burdell Drive at Universal. We have two accidents in the same place. That would be in Lexington at Two Notch at South Lake Drive. We have one more, and this one's in the city at Pickens at Catawba Street. Well, the good news is no congestion on any of the interstates right now. 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Featured at
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0: It's Columbia's independent alternative, WXRY. Welcome to it's Tuesday. That's it. Well, at least it's cooler today. Our Columbia Metro forecast is looking pretty good. In fact, tomorrow we're going to call it sunny, not as humid, 89. Warming up again. Thursday looks like sunny and 91 with a little more humidity. And Friday looks like we could see 94. Right now, 86 atop the historic Behringer Building on South Carolina Main Street here at the North Point Heating and Air Studios. 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

0: One of my favorite bands from the 90s, live, I Alone, WXRY, Columbia's local independent alternative for 21 years. Brandon Flowers from The Killers has a solo record. It's called Plans, and you heard it right here. And Alabama Shakes is Hold On. Hang on just a second. I've got some REM in Everclear as well. But first, let's head on down to the Mainstream News Desk, WXRY News Time. Rick?
1: We'll have some decrease in cloud later in the day, high of 88. The low tonight will be 66 with cooler, drier weather moving into the Midlands, with lower humidity expected through midweek. This is Rick Wrigley at the Main Street News Desk. The Supreme Court has rejected the Trump administration's effort to impose new restrictions on mail-in voting ahead of November's midterm elections. The Federal Reserve begins a closely watched two-day meeting, with inflation and rising energy costs among the key concerns. Oil prices remain above $100 a barrel as tensions in the Middle East threaten global supplies. South Carolina gas prices are a major concern, with a state lawmaker calling for a special legislative session to address rising fuel costs. Columbia area neighbors are demanding accountability following a shooting that injured 8 people outside a nightclub on Decker Boulevard. Authorities continue investigating a traffic stop on I-20 that resulted in serious criminal charges. Officials are also warning motorists about changing traffic patterns in Lexington County. The Gamecocks and Mississippi State both enter Saturday's SEC opener with undefeated 2-0 records. I'm Rick Wrigley at the Main Street News Desk. We'll be back with more from Vaholi and the Class in less than 90 seconds.
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0: 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Vampire Weekend, Oxford Comma, Tame Impala Loser, it's the latest from Tame Impala, right here on WXRY. Coming up, let's see, November 4th, Judah and the Lion at the Senate in the Vista. We've got a great fall of live music. Oof. Yes, we're going to give you a chance to win your way in. 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Got our Columbia Metro forecast, in fact, looking pretty good. Not as humid tomorrow, a little warmer, lots of sunshine, 91, 94, a little more humid on Thursday. And then it looks like Friday's looking pretty good, too. Right now, 87 atop the historic Barringer Building on South Carolina's Main Street and here at the North Point Heating and Air Studios, where it's time to take a look at the big board.
1: Good afternoon. We're going to start off with an accident. It's on the interstate. They are in the cleaning up stages, but a little congestion around it. That's at 26 westbound, mile marker 114. That's before the Airport Boulevard exit. We also have a wreck at Glen Road at Highway 321. And we still have the wreck at Hardscrabble at Lake Elizabeth Drive near Wilson Boulevard. We do have a disabled vehicle right now at 20 westbound at Monticello. The rest of the interstates are looking good. We have no congestion to report there. This traffic brought to you by Labraska's Family Pizza, a slice of Columbia tradition since 1966. Savory sandwiches and their must-try cheese salad. Labraska's Pizza has been voted best pizza by the state for 11 years. Labraska's on Fort Jackson Boulevard. I'm Kane Cameron for WXRY Traffic.
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0: 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Sam Fender, Olivia Dean coming up in a second. I've got Lola Young as well. This Friday night, don't go home after work. Richland Library, Maine. They're opening the doors after hours for Overdue. It is live music and performances and all kinds of DIY crafts and socialization. A lot of stuff going on. You can find out more at richlandlibrary.com and no admission charge. Just show up, although you maybe want to bring a little bit of jingle so you can get a beverage or two. Hint, hint, nudge, nudge. Let's take a look at traffic.
1: Good afternoon. We have some new accidents to report. Let's start off on the Interstate at 20 westbound near Highway 601. A collision at Faro at Jenkins Brothers Road. Also an accident at Lake Murray Boulevard that's close to St. Andrews. And a collision at Broad River at Freshly Mill Road. Congestion right now building on 26 westbound. Delays between Sunset to just after St. Andrews. 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
2: We'll have some decrease in clouds later in the day, high of 88. The low tonight will be 66 with cooler, drier weather moving into the Midlands with lower humidity expected through midweek. This is Rick Wrigley at the Main Street News Desk. The Supreme Court has rejected the Trump administration's effort to impose new restrictions on mail-in voting ahead of November's midterm elections. The Federal Reserve begins a closely watched two-day meeting with inflation and rising energy costs among the key concerns. Oil prices remain above $100 a barrel as tensions in the Middle East threaten global supplies. South Carolina gas prices are a major concern, with a state lawmaker calling for a special legislative session to address rising fuel costs. Columbia area neighbors are demanding accountability following a shooting that injured 8 people outside a nightclub on Decker Boulevard. Authorities continue investigating a traffic stop on I-20 that resulted in serious criminal charges. Officials are also warning motorists about changing traffic patterns in Lexington County. The Gamecocks and Mississippi State both enter Saturday's SEC opener with undefeated 2-0 records. I'm Rick Wrigley at the Main Street News Desk. We'll be back with more from Vaholi and the class in less than 90 seconds.
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0: We'll have some decrease of clouds later in the day, high of 88. The low tonight will be 66 with cooler, drier weather moving into the Midlands, with lower humidity expected through midweek. This is Rick Wrigley at the Main Street News Desk. The Supreme Court has rejected the Trump administration's effort to impose new restrictions on mail-in voting ahead of November's midterm elections. The Federal Reserve begins a closely watched two-day meeting, with inflation and rising energy costs among the key concerns. Oil prices remain above $100 a barrel as tensions in the Middle East threaten global supplies. South Carolina gas prices are a major concern, with a state lawmaker calling for a special legislative session to address rising fuel costs. Columbia area neighbors are demanding accountability following a shooting that injured 8 people outside a nightclub on Decker Boulevard. Authorities continue investigating a traffic stop on I-20 that resulted in serious criminal charges. Officials are also warning motorists about changing traffic patterns in Lexington County. The Gamecocks and Mississippi State both enter Saturday's SEC opener with undefeated 2-0 records. I'm Rick Wrigley at the Main Street News Desk. We'll be back with more from Faholi and the class in less than 90 seconds.
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